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0: Love your vibe,
1: yeah.
0: We the best,
1: boy.
0: Give me the light,
1: yeah.
0: And we turn it up every time,
1: every time.
0: And we bust it up, watch it,
1: watch it.
0: Ha!
2: Kimba, how you bad, sir?
3: Look at it.

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1: Boy.
0: Love your vibe,
1: yeah.
0: We the best,
1: boy.
0: Give me the light,
1: yeah.
0: And we turn it up every time,
1: every time.
0: And we bust it up, watch it,
1: watch it.
0: Ha!
2: Kimba, how you bad, sir?
3: Loca, sonidos urbanos.
4: Así.

0: Everything is just fine. Why? Because she makes wine.
1: WhatsAppéanos 623 40 72 73. El WhatsApp de Loca Urba.
2: Frankie.

0: Loca Urban, el flow de la calle.
1: Hey yo, Jimmy, we the realest, team. Getting to the biggest bags. Jimmy home now. Oh yeah. He home. Los otros somos los mejores. Another one. DJ K.

0: bad, bad. Getting lit.
1: Boy.
0: Love you, vibe.
1: Yeah.
0: We the best.
1: Boy.
0: Give me the light.
1: Yeah.
0: And we turn it up every time.
1: Every time.
0: And we bust it up, watch it.
1: Watch it.
0: Ha!
2: Kimba, how you bad, so?
3: Si te gusta la música urbana, estás en el dial correcto.